0: Boston is calling Chelsea over Metro.
1: Multi Control 1404.
0: Chelsea, we need a response from to the Alfred Street Bridge from the Chelsea side. It's for the bridge operator. They are locked up on the roof, and she's unable to open the bridge or close the bridge. Traffic can pass by. She said a response from Chelsea. Chelsea, I could call you on the phone if need be.
1: Yeah, if you could place us a landline.
0: Okay, we'll do.

0: 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Could you log a check of Schofield School and the Temple? Both check okay.
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1: 1404, 9 West at Sprague.
0: Sir, could you head to 10 Essex Road? We got a call from the resident who is not home at this time stating they got an alert from their security system. Someone opened their fence and walked through their yard into their backyard. They'd like an officer to check the premises.
1: Roger, 10 Essex.
0: Pulse Control 1429.
1: Pulse 1429, I had that from the square.
0: Received. Only description available is a male party in a baseball hat. Looks like they were talking on the phone at the time.
1: Roger, how long ago?
0: The alert came in at 8:59.
1: Roger. 1403 or 1429. Yes, sir.
2: Hey, Mr. Scott, I'm 9 by Audubon. I'll take that for you.
1: Very safe, thank you.
0: Well, the control house, sir.

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1: 1404?
0: Be going off at 10 Essex.
1: Received.
2: 1403 is in arrival.
1: Received.

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0: Everything appears in order here. If you're going to reach back out to them, you can let them know. And also, it appears they're having a lot of exterior work here, so it could have been a worker returning for some items or so forth.
1: Right, I'll let them know.

0: Northeast Road of 1429.
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0: That's going to be with Fire and Medics, 25 Brook Street for the medical pendant alarm. No contact made. That's going to be for a... Sorry, it's going to be for a Tony Corberso, Corbosiero, 99 years old.
1: Roger, Brook Street for the medical pendant.
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0: Rosamedic 1 is on 25 Brook Street, a medical attendant alarm.
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1: On arrival, any unit number?
3: Heavy, I'm responding. All apparatus, I'm responding. 25 Brook Street, it's going to be a medical pendant alarm. No alert, no contact made for a 99-year-old male. First name is Tony, last name Covacero. They did not have a unit number. 2120.

0: 14-03 to Wellesley Control.
1: Control.
0: Why don't we run that Brook Street address and see, just see if you can locate any unit there.
1: Yep, we're actually on the line with them right now. I believe they're canceling. Just stand by. That's going to be affirmative. They did make contact with that party. It's going to be a cancellation. Brian, I'm calling Medic One.
2: Medic One.
1: Medic One, we just got a call back from the alarm company. They did make contact with that party, and they're requesting a cancel.
2: Okay, receive, I guess we'll cancel. Red 1 has that clear available.
1: Has that available, 2121.

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Delta calling Boston over Metro. Boston, we have a report of a motor vehicle fire on the Tobin Bridge northbound by the old toll plazas. Boston, you're not coming over.

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1: 08.
0: 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And 14-18, that would be as well.
1: Mm-hmm.

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1: 1408.
0: Motor vehicle stop in the parking lot of 112 Worcester, Bass Ridge to Sierra Alpha Echo 72, to SAE 72, Mazda SUV color gray, and 1418, that would be.

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1: 08.
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1: 1404.
0: Motor vehicle stop 9 West in front of the Duncan, 951 Worcester Street, Mass Reg 6 Papa Golf 925, 6 PG 925. It's a white Toyota Matrix.
1: Good day.

0: probably 1418 to Wellesley Control.
1: 18.
0: 1408 and I are going to be checking on two vehicles, Oakland at Brookside at the Town Garden. One is Mass Reg, November over Echo, Golf Alpha 52, NEGA 52. And I'll get you the second one in a second.
1: Repeat.
0: Second plate's going to be 4 Bravo Hotel Victor 72, 4 DHV 72.

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0: You can show both units clear. That's going to be a written warning to Mass OLN Sierra Alpha 6970883. That's SA 6970883.
1: Received.

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1: 1418?
0: 14, it's clear. Those parties check okay. They were just having a conversation.
1: Thank you.
0: Thanks, Alex.

0: 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Can you log a check of 838 Worcester Street? Check's okay.
1: Received.

0: 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Engine 2. Fire. Residential fire alarm. 41 Forest Street. Wellesley fire alarm is dispatching. Engine 2. Fire. Residential fire alarm. 41 Forest Street. Timeout. 044.
1: With the fire department, 41 Forest Street for the fire alarm activation.
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0: 1412, and I will be on a park of Watkins Square.
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1: Forest Street Command.
0: That was a faulty detector in the attic. No smoke, no fire, everything checked okay. And she's going to be quite available command turn 8.
1: Fire alarm hazard, faulty detector in the attic. No smoke, no fire, everything checked okay. She's too clear, terminate Forest Street Command 108.

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1: 1429.
0: That party, Tanaz Leparano, is in the house. Looks like she might be an employee at 103 Central.
1: Roger. If you just create a separate call, there's an audible alarm coming from the garage of that building, but the building's locked up tight, and that car is just parked out back.

0: 12, Victor 14, 29. 24 Radcliffe Road. Resident there states his 50-year-old brother has some mental health issues. Is attempting to get in his vehicle and drive away. They're just concerned for his well-being. He may have had a few drinks earlier this evening.
1: Roger, Radcliffe.
0: Well, Victor 1418.
1: Well, the 1418 has it.
0: The party's in his vehicle, but he has not left. He's still in his driveway.

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0: 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You can also show all units clear of the square. The meters have been bagged to maximum capacity and signs have been deployed.

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0: 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Can we get a box number? Fire Brown and Covington. Metro, it's going to be box 516. 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
1: 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That's a thunder. Okay, call statewide, the 1075 Reserve, 58 Broadway. They're firing a 2.5-story wood, approximately 25 by 30. Fires on the first floor. Heavy smoke showing from the first and second floor. All companies are working. Right now, two lines stressed and operating. Jesus Street, Jesus Similar, C's the Yard, Jesus Street.
2: 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Now the RP's trying to cancel us. 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
2: RP is going to be Patrick Devlin. He did change his initial reason for a possible asthma attack.

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Receipt.

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0: You can clear myself in 1429. 1418 is just going to stand by for the medics for an eval.

Weekly fire alarm is dispatching. Engine 2. 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Wellesley fire alarm is dispatching. 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

0: Medic One's on.
1: Medic One, you're on 48 Laurel Ave for evaluation of a female party. And just so you have it, this initially started as a operation stroke, was revised as an asthma attack.
0: Thank you.

Medic 148, Wilma Lab, Medical 303.

citywide update on the 1075 where you're there, 85 base Broadway. 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Still got heavy smoke pushing out of the building, first and second floor. 2-6 to the roof. 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

Lieutenant Citywide, reporting on the box. Command, main body of flight is knocked down. Company just check up for extension up into the second floor. 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In the attic.

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It's just going to be car available, Commander Dave. My alarm has it. Medics will be obtaining a patient refusal. It's too clear. Command terminated. 310.

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1: Responding to a founder, resident fire officer.

MNG2, sir. Just so you have it, Guam Company did make contact with an owner on premise. They reported no smoke nor fire, but did not request a cancellation.

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1: 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I'm clear.
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1: Officer Wall.
0: I'll be out of my detail at MLP.

0: There was fire in Medic 7 Abbott Street for the medical pendant. No contact. It's going to be for a 73-year-old female.
1: Roger, 7 Abbott.

Weekly fire alarm is dispatching. Engine 1. Medic 1. Medical. General. 7 Abbott Street. Wellesley fire alarm is dispatching. Engine 1. Medic 1. Medical. General. 7 Abbott Street. Timeout. 7:46.

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1: Medic One, heavy on responding. 7 Abbott Street, can be for the 73-year-old female. Touched her medical pendant. 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
0: Engine One's on.
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0: 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E300.
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1: Wellesley Fire Alarm is dispatching. Engine 2. Medic 1. Medical. General. 23 Washington Street. Wellesley Fire Alarm is dispatching. Engine 2. Medic 1. Medical. 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Timeout. 8:54.

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1: 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They said after she's fallen.

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0: 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Forest at Washington from IMO vehicle accident involving a town dump truck. Policy 1214-03.
1: Policy 1403, Central Street. Where was that?
0: It's going to be Forest at Washington Street.

0: 1403-1410. Go ahead, sir.
1: So I'm going to head to that crash. If I'm not back, just make sure the road is closed and assist the sheriff as needed at 9:30.
0: Which is...

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0: Washington Street Command calling fire alarm. Medic 1 will be transporting 1 to Newton Wellesley. Engine 2 is going to be clear. Command terminated.
1: Control. 1411.
2: Clear, medic transport.

0: Angel 312.
1: What
0: is there, sir? We're still trying to determine if there was an actual crash that took place here, but in the meantime, I'm going to give you the information for the parties involved. The first is Sierra 19549985. Again, Sierra 19549985. And she's driving a Jeep Grand Cherokee that comes back to her license. The second vehicle, second party involved, is going to be Sierra 4937-9781. Again, Sierra 4937-9781. And the vehicle that he's operating is Mass Municipal Mike 7234 Bravo. Mike 7234 Bravo. It's on a Ford F-550.
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0: Just be advised, Central Street will be closed from Abbott to Weston Road for the July Jubilation event.
1: 36.

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0: Sir, if you could just check out the CVS parking lot on Linden Street. I just got reports of a young kid riding around on a motorized scooter in there.
1: Richard, CVS Linden.

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1: Sir, if you could just check the area of Greylock Road, it's going to be a state sale. Apparently the cars are illegally parked on both sides of the roads.

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0: You can show me clear. I drove the length of Linden Street as well as the parking lot by CVS, the party's JOA.

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0: 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He's been advised he's heading back to his neighborhood, not causing any problems.
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1: 1411,
0: Cedar Street. So it's going to be 27 Washington Street with fire and medics, Waterstone, for the elderly male that fell on the first floor by the elevator. He has a waken alert.

Berkeley Fire Alarm is dispatching. Engine 2. Medic 1. Medical. General. 27 Washington Street. Wellesley Fire Alarm is dispatching. Engine 2. Medic 1. Medical. General. 27 Washington Street. Timeout. 1028.

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2: 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It's going to be Waterstone, 27 Washington Street. First floor by the elevator for the elderly male that fell. Unknown at today. Struck their head. 10:30.

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2: Wellesley fire alarm is dispatching. 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Timeout, 10:58.

0: 186 Stroke to Viola. We have that call.
1: 186 heavy, I'm responding. It's going to be 12 Indian Springs. It's going to be for the 88-year-old female with a hip fracture. Her doctor is requesting this transport. 1059.
0: Roger.

0: engine here responding.
1: 2 heavy, I'm responding. 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Request is being passed from her doctor, 11 o'clock.

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0: I'll be out central at Abbott for parking enforcement.

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0: Ambulance 186 has one to Newton Wellesley. Engine 2 is going to be clear. Command terminated.
1: 186 with one to Newton Wellesley. Have you clear? Terminate command 129.

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1: 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Electrical wires down. 21 Pine Tree Road. 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Tower 2. 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Electrical wires down. 21 Pine Tree Road. 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
0: Tower 2 is off in the air investigating. Tower 2 will have Pine Tree Command.
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0: This appears to be a communication fire that fell off someone's house. Fire's working on fixing it now.

0: 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Pylon Desert, Tower 2.
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0: Pylon Desert, Tower 2.
1: This was a low-hanging communications line across the roadway. The line's been resecured to the home. Hazard's been eliminated. Tower 2 is clear. Command terminated.
0: Communication wire secure to the home. No hazard. 1153.
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check Central at Weston for a car alarm sounding. ACO Smith states it's been sounding for approximately an hour. She does not have the ability to get a plate.

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Watertown has a tier 1 hazmat. 64 Bigelow Ave, being extended operation. I'm not sure of the box number, but 64 Bigelow Ave, Watertown for the tier 1 hazmat.

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0: Chelsea, Chelsea, Winter calling over Metro.
1: Chelsea's answering Winter.
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0: Chelsea, Chelsea, Revere calling over Metro. Correction, Winthrop calling over Metro.
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0: Chelsea, we're losing your company to a bad thing.
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0: Should I say that now, level 1 has four Bigelow. Has no team in entry to the building. Team is safe. 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
1: Watertown, the report is your level 1. 64 Bigelow. Unit 15 has made entry. Team is safe. Companies are making up. 13.

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0: 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Reporting a working fire out of box 117. Fire location 28 Beach Street. 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Again, a working fire, box 117, 28 Beach Street. Channel 2 is the fire ground.
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1: Was that Waltham calling Metro?
0: That's affirmative. This is Waltham. Update on our box 117 for our working fire, 28 Beach Street. Command's reporting the fire has been knocked down. Companies are overhauling.
1: Hey, Waltham, you report the working fire, your box 117. Command reports the fire is knocked down. Companies are overhauling. 1325.

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0: 1410, weather control.
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0: I'll take that call for 1404. What was the address again?
1: 25 Jefferson.
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1: Wellesley Fire Alarm is dispatching. Engine 1. Medic 1. Medical. Cardiac disorder. 981 Worcester Street. Wellesley Fire Alarm is dispatching. Engine 1. Medic 1. 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Cardiac disorder. 981 Worcester Street. 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
1: 10-1 on responding, 981 Worcester Street, Fresenius Medical Care on the first floor, 88-year-old female, chest pain, 1514.
0: Clear from Jefferson. Squirrel removed.
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0: Austin Barrows to Sheriff on detail. Okay to open the road.
1: Sheriff Central Weston received. Thank you.
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2: So I'm not sure if you have that, but due to weather, Central Street.
3: Received due to weather. Central Street being reopened currently. 1516.

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Charlie 1404. 1404. 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
1: 14-04.
0: She's off to the side, off of the street with her hazards on. She's not in a dangerous spot. She's going to wait for protect showing because they're there specifically from Subaru. So I'll be clear.
1: Receive.

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1: 1421, Wall Street
0: Cottage. Can you respond across the street, the Tolles Parsons Center in the parking lot? It's going to be for two parties that were struck by a motor vehicle. They're up walking around, just looking for an evaluation. The reporting party gave a partial plate of 6 Victor 80 on a black Equinox.
1: Roger.
0: Sounds like that party might have backed into them and left the area.
1: Receive, I have that cottage.

0: Weekly fire alarm is dispatching. Engine 1. Medic 1. Motor vehicle versus pedestrian. 500 Washington Street. Wellesley fire alarm is dispatching. Engine 1. Medic 1. Motor vehicle versus pedestrian. 500 Washington Street. Timeout. 1653.
1: So pull out of the station.
2: Negative. Just the description. They think it was a veteran's plate, but they weren't sure.
1: Roger.

0: respond at 500 Watson Street.
1: Antoine, you're responding to 500 Washington Street in the parking lot. Give me for an evaluation of parties that are backed into by a motor vehicle. They're up walking around.
0: Wellesley, 1460, Wellesley Control.
1: 1460.
0: And I will check the area of the street for that vehicle.
1: 350.

0: Medic 1's on for 500 Washington.
1: Medic 1, you're on for 500 Washington Street. It's going to be an evaluation of the party that was back into a motor vehicle.

0: Fortune 16.
1: Wellesley, Fortune 16, told Parson.
0: That vehicle comes back to 10 Francis Road. If you want to check, see if it's there.
1: Received them seeing that, as well as it's out of the Vineyard Haven.
0: Can you go again?
1: You can disregard. There's just the second address on there.
0: I just see that it comes back to a Walsh out of 10 Francis Road in Wellesley.

0: Closer Control, 1408. 1408, 9 in Kingsbury. Sir, could you respond to Downs Eddy Street? Got a report of a tree falling in the roadway.
1: Roger, you can show me on arrival.
0: Proceed.
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1: Clear, terminating command, medic's attending, measure refusal, 1704.

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0: 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Going to be in front of number 79, Donna City.
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1: I'm Metro Medic One.
0: Medic One, be clear with two refusals.
1: Medic One, clear, two refusals, 1708.

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1: I'm clear from the senior center. Both patient refusals. 1421 to 1460.
2: Go ahead, sir. Speaking with Mr. Walsh right now.
1: Roger. Do you have the car there as well?
2: Affirmative.
1: Roger. Away.
2: I'll give you a two in a moment.
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0: Wolves 814, 16 Wolves 814-05. Go ahead, sir. So I need to back up. I am pulling out of School Street on Route 9 now.
1: Roger, you'll be much closer. You can

0: 14-08 to Walsingville.
1: It's early.
0: 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He just bought the vehicle.
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Fire has been knocked down. Companies are making up and starting to.

Just an update. All out of town companies have been released.

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0: B stated Atwood with Masterage 6 Yankee Whiskey Alpha 67 against 6 YWA 67 on a gray Jeep.

0: Wellesley, 1460, Wellesley Control.
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0: Showing clear with a written warning, you should mass on Sierra 561-44588 again. S561-44588.
1: Received.